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0: The music of Tejanos was influenced as early as the 1820s and 1830s. El Mexicano. 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
1: Dame un beso de nuestro amor con fe.
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And this is Tejano Magic. Y vamos a los palos de Tejana right here in Idaho. Ya es viernes, Friday morning. Ahora es August 14, 2026. Son, pues pasan 6 minutos de las 10. And first of all, send a shout out there. Saludos y gracias al Zacatecano. Ahorita se acaba de ir y regresa para atrás el domingo. Solo con make sure and tune in to him. El número aquí es area code 208-678-2280. 678-2280. Yep, ya es Friday. Wow, it's about time, ¿verdad? Parece que esta semana se fue kind of slow, seems like. And let's send a shout out there para todos, donde quiera que estén, si están en la casa, si están en el trabajo. Thank you for tuning in. Time to get that cup of coffee, get up and get some coffee, wake up. Ahorita está about 66 degrees. Dice que there's showers in the vicinity. Also, también, let me see, it is, the highs van a ser 77 no más ahora. Not so hot. Lows about 56. And cloudy skies. That's about todo el día, parece. Maybe the sun's going to try to peek out un poquito here and there. Pero for the most part, more clouds than sun. And let me see. There's there's some rain showers in the vicinity. Maybe some thunderstorms. And this is kind of bad for this time of year, porque that lightning caused fires, pero it's a 59% chance of rain today, with the highs once again 77, lows 56, y luego by the weekend, Saturday, it's going to get a little bit warmer, porque va a estar about 80, lows 54, and a 39% chance of rain, so looking more, a little bit of thunderstorms, it says. And Sunday, sunny skies with a 23% chance of rain. Y luego the highs van a ser 87, lows 56. And let me see. Sunset a las 8:37. Remember a couple of weeks ago, a week ago, sunset was about almost 9. So, okay, this is a big change right there. And that is the forecast for today. And the weekend también. Send a shout out there para el amigo Lorenzo Lucio, que is probably out there working ahorita porque siempre anda trabajando, porque he likes to work hard, but party hard también. A shout out there para todos allá en the Boise, Caldwell, Nampa area. Make sure you give me a call si quieren una canción, dedicated request. También in the chat room, la official webpage de Voz Latina. KBWE.org, KBWE.org. And también at the top of the hour, we'll have a little bit of information about what's going on in the aquí in our area, aquí in the community. The Cajun County Fair ya va a comenzar. We'll get a little bit of information about that, the parade and the start of the carnival. Todo eso, we'll talk about it there about the top of the hour. Y también we'll have a look at the calendar, a ver qué es lo que National Day de Algo or something. We'll get going though. Pero let's start off con algo de... Vamos a comenzar con un double shot de Art Tijerina en la Tijerina Band. La primera canción se llama Ella Sabe Lo Que Hace. All right, good morning, yeah. Time to get up, rise, and a little bit of shine.

And that was Mr. Gary Hobbs right there con una canción que se llama Quédate Conmigo. Yeah, we're almost a 10 and a half hour. Son las 10:28 a.m. de la mañana on this Friday morning. Vamos a mandar la salud a ter para Ibarra and Martinez family. También a shout out there to el amigo Pablo. Pablo just called to get on a canción. He wants to dedicate a song to everybody in the Treasure Valley, Magic Valley. También to everybody, all those DJs aquí en Bozatina, KBWE 91.9 FM. And I want to send a shout out there to my daughter Maria Cruz, always checking us out on TuneIn Radio. This song's going out once again para todo the Treasure Valley, Magic Valley, de parte de Pablo. Una canción, this is the latest from Grupo Rodeo, y se llama El Precio de Amar. Check it out.

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And that was the latest from Joe Caballero con Dime Por Qué Te Amo right here on Tejano Magic. Falta como 9 minutos para las 11 and that will be the top of the hour. Saludos para todos once again. And we're going to go con una canción by Beto Ramón y Luna Llena. Oímos Mi Trojita GMC. 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

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Yo soy Robert Silvas con Tejano Magic. And ya llegamos al top of the hour. Falta un minuto para las 11. And we'll be at the 11 o'clock hour. No olvide que tampoco yo regreso para atrás. This evening a las 6. From 6 to 8, Friday night party time. Don't miss it. Dos más horas de Tejano Magic, comenzando a las 6 de la tarde. And don't forget tampoco the Spotlight Song of the Week. A 20 minutes after 7. Y si quieren oír las canciones que han sido the Spotlight Song de la semana, songs, for the past year or so, go to my TikTok, que se llama The Tejano Experience, and you can check it out right there. All right, let's get on with it. Ya es time to check out the calendar. A ver qué está pasando, o what's going on, o qué es lo que va a pasar. I send a shout out there to my sister Sandy Baez. Good morning to everybody. Ahora es National Creamsicle Day. Creamsicle Day. Es a sweet food holiday celebrating the vanilla ice cream pop coated with flavored sherbet. So lo que es una, como una ice cream pop que tiene ice cream in the middle and then it's orange from the outside with sherbet ice cream. Also también ahora es National Navajo Code Talkers Day. A commemorative day honoring the heroic Navajo Marines who created an unbreakable code used during World War II. También National Financial Awareness Day, a prompt to review personal budgets, savings, goals, and financial health. Tiene que ver con your finances, I guess, just to take a look at your finances, make sure you're doing all right. Y si no, make some changes. Also, también es National Tattoo Removal Day. Si tienen un tattoo que no quieren or something, get it removed or covered up. Raises awareness about ink fading options and procedures. And let me see what else we got here. Ahora también es National Kool-Aid Days. Celebrates the classic flavored drink mix often observed the second Friday in August. Ya casi nadie really drinks Kool-Aid, seems like. Back in the day, es todo lo que tomábamos Kool-Aid. Different flavors of Kool-Aid. All right. Ahora también es, let me see, it's... National Spirit of 45 Day. I guess I don't know. No sé, I'm not sure what that is, but okay. También World Lizard Day. And unos holidays que están celebrated toda la semana. Let me see. Meteor Showers. It says July 17th, pero que I don't know if you fueron and you outside and checked it out porque. It was también on the August 12 and August 13. I guess también había some meteor showers. Also, it says also también celebrated from the 8th to the 16th Elvis Week. I guess if you like Elvis, play some music. And let me see what we got going on here también. Famous birthdays. Magic Johnson, American basketball player and coach, was born in 1959. También Tim Tebow, American football baseball player, TV sports caster, American football and baseball player. Tim Tebow estaba con los Denver Broncos. I remember that. He had a good run, pero más que no, it didn't work out. Also, también, Tim Tebow was born in 1987. Y luego también Magic, ya sé, Magic Johnson, Steve Martin. A comedian, actor, and musician también. He was born in 1945. And the quote of the day,
Es be generous, kind, reasonable, forgiving, loving, big-hearted, and most of all, grateful for each blessing in life. And that's the quote of the day. And healthy tip of the day. Healthy tip of the day, por food también, es don't worry so much about counting your calories, dice. A lot of people usan un scale también, y cuando comen, they weigh the food and make sure that's the right amount for you to eat. Pero dice que you overthink it sometimes and you don't get the nutrition que necesitan. So lo que make sure, just don't worry too much about counting calories. Just watch yourself. Ya sabes más o menos lo que, you know, what you eat, what you don't, and what helps you and what doesn't también. And let me see. This day in music, they say, by Sonny and Cher, number one hit in 1965. I got You, Babe. By Sonny and Cher, the number one hit. Y también en 2007, que parece es been a while, huh? Parece, pero I don't know, for some people. The High School Musical 2 soundtrack was released in 2007 on this day. And what do we got going on? También in sports, we're going to go to sports nowadays. NFL and the NFL preseason ya comenzó last week. Pero there were some games yesterday también. Ya sé que it's not the official regular season de NFL football, pero es algo, you know, if you're a fan of football, something, you know, a little taste until the regular season starts. Ayer jugó Lions and Bengals. The Bengals won. Y luego Packers and the Steelers won, and the Colts, the Patriots lost 13-13. And then the Chargers beat the Texans 27-7. Y luego the Cardinals and the Cardinals beat the Raiders 27-14. También the Niners and the Titans won. Ahora there is two games today. The Dolphins and the Commanders play at 5, dice. Y luego también the Broncos and the Falcons. También they play at 5. Let's go, Denver Broncos. There's games también. Tomorrow there's some games también. Make sure and look them up. If you haven't heard your favorite team, porque también I think Dallas plays tomorrow against the Seahawks. And a little bit of information también about the, aquí in our community, the Cache County Fair. Cache County Fair, the rodeo, let me see what it says right here, they have the rodeo and the parade and the carnival and the food booths, and this Wednesday coming, comienza el parade. And the parade is aquí on Overland, and it starts at 10:30 a.m. Wednesday on August 19th. Look, and make sure and don't miss it. The parade once again is on Wednesday coming a las 10:30 de la mañana. And también el mismo día, también the same day, comienza the carnival. And that is Wednesday the 19th, and that is at 5 p.m. Y luego on Thursday, también the same time, comienza a las 5 también at 5. On Friday, next Friday, comienza el carnival, it opens, porque it's going to be there already. Comienza opens at 4 p.m. Y luego Saturday, it's the last day, Saturday is the last day and for the carnival. And it opens at 12 p.m. Pero pre-sale tickets for the carnival are available now, dice.
And I think I believe they're like $40 por ahí. The ticket in the ticket booth in Cache County Fairgrounds. With it's a $5 discount to lo compren pre-sale. And that pre-sale ends on Wednesday the 19th at noon. Pero there is a Buddy Day. Buddy Day, two tickets for the price of one. It's Thursday the 20th. Tickets must be bought and used the same day, el mismo día. And pre-sale tickets cannot be used for Buddy Day. So look, if you have pre-bought tickets, you can't use them for Buddy Day. You got to buy the ticket the same day, which is Thursday the 20th, Buddy Day, two for the price of one. And it says the carnival closes at 10 p.m. every night, que está aquí, which I believe is like, what, four days? Solo que it closes at 10 p.m. cada noche. Also, don't forget tampoco to visit some of the booths. Some of the booths are sponsored from our community. Some of our are sponsored from some of the communities around here. También they have a bunch of stuff. Yo sé que tienen corn, and then they have maple bars, and especially the turkey legs. Everybody likes the turkey legs. And a bunch of other stuff. And the county fair and rodeo. Catch a county fair and rodeo. If you get getting much information, make sure and just log on and go to the website que se llama CajicountyFair.com. Ahí tiene toda la información you need to find out or que you want to find out. I believe I see some pretzels there too. También a bunch of stuff. A lot of something to do. And then hopefully it's not that hot, like some days. It's not, maybe it'll cool off a little bit. But that's what's going on in our community también and around the country. You're here on Town of Magic, con Robert Silva. Ya pasan 11 minutes de las 11. And we're going to kick off the second hour con una canción. You know what? We're going to go con Emilio Nevada. Let's hear one of his songs. Esta canción se llama Yo Te Deseo Bien by Emilio Nevada.

And that was the latest right there from Joe Posada. Se llama Atrévete. And it is about 11:24 a.m. de la mañana on this Friday morning. Un saludo once again. Tenemos, you know what, just a shout out there to Rolando Martinez. También quiere una canción right now. He just checked in. Pero primero we're going to go con una canción a los vatos locos from the North Side and their Highness. Una canción by Los Cucuis. De Ronnie Rodriguez. La canción se llama Si No Me Quieres.

And that was Los Cucuyes de Ronnie Rodriguez. Tenemos una dedication from the famous... this one is from Rolando Martinez. It was a song for Leticia. Una canción by La Mafia, and it's called Me Estoy Enamorando.

Y ya son las 11:42 a.m. de la mañana on this Friday morning. Yo soy Robert Silvas con Tejano Magic. La canción esta que se acabó was won by Frankie Caballero Jr. featuring Esteban Jordan Jr. Mejor solito. And we got a dedication from Sandy Baez. It's a dedicate to my wonderful honey, Alfonso. Miss him very much. Love him lots. La canción es by Stephanie Montiel and it is called Nada.

That was the latest right there from AJ Castillo featuring Gabriela Flores. Esta canción was the spotlight song of the week 2 weeks ago. Pero make sure and join me this evening a ver qué canción va a ser the spotlight song of the week. We're going to close it out con algo de Frankie Cabrero Jr. featuring Adalberto Gallegos.

That was Frankie Cabrero Jr. featuring Adalberto Gallegos con Chiquitía. And it's time for me to go. Time to head out. Pero es una shout out there para todos joining me esta mañana. On this Friday morning. Saludos a todos para el amigo Pablo. También para los vatos locos from the North Side and their highness. Also calling in for a song también a Rolando Martinez. And a shout out there to everybody checking us out on TuneIn Radio. Sandy Baez, my daughter Maria Cruz. My grandsons, Draven and Daxton. Don't forget, I'll be back otra vez a las 6 from 6 to 8, Friday night party time. Don't miss it. You're listening to Tejano Magic con Robert Silvas right here on KBWE 91.1 FM, Voz Latina, broadcasting live downtown Burley, Idaho. You guys have a great day. Take care of yourselves and each other. Y los miro otra vez a las 6.

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0: The music of Tejanos was influenced as early as the 1820s and 1830s. 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
0: 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Migrant field workers traveled throughout the United States. Traveling musicians followed and performed at sundown.

0: 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People. Welcome.
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